teach in silence over tea and eggs. Appeal to the full moon. Crave the quiet moon.

pipe. I mean, I smoke my weed. You know, it makes me feel kind of happy.

Hello, and welcome to another episode of Dennis Van God Cracks bi-weekly show on Radio Panique. This is a pre-recorded show, hence the possible hum of my fan and the possible meows of my cats. I made an executive decision that we were not going to go to the Panique studio on the 5th floor or 6th floor and sit under that slanted window greenhouse situation. So this is coming to you from GG headquarters, and we've got another special show for you today, mainly focusing on our upcoming collaboration with the Spanish collective Real Real. But before that, I started off with a track by Música Mosaica, the duo of Xavier Garcia Bardon and Emmanuel Gonnet, local Brussels artists, fans, big time art guys, and just great dudes. Their latest record, Clock In, Clock Out, was released earlier this month by our buddies at Futura Resistenza, so it was about time we shouted it out somehow. But yeah, so today we're gonna focus on the Madrid Collective's activities and releases and projects, and then maybe do a little overview of our last show of the season, which will be at Denor on July 4th, a little crack festival leche for you. But before that, this Friday at QO2 in Brussels, we do our Real No Real collaboration. So Real No Real is, like I said, a Madrid collective composed of a few people, but who you might remember: Juan Vacas and Pablo Miron of Miradas Vacas. And there's also Pablo G. Cornejo, Miguel Estrades, Adriana Casado, Pedro Saiz, and probably other people that float in and out and help out set their nomadic shows. I really wanted to interview Juan or have Juan over because he's currently living in Brussels, but he's always in Madrid. So I'm going to try to do some justice to their work. And for this collaboration, the Real Real crew curated two acts that we're going to play some music of. So the first one is Noela Covelo Velasco and Garazzi Navas. I'm not sure I'm pronouncing Garazzi's name right. They will be performing the Próxima Vuelta del Faro, which means Next Rotation of the Lighthouse. And it's a vocal and accordion performance which explores the dissection of a body through voice and how the voice is like the rotating movement of lighthouse lamps. I think there's going to be a lot of space taken up in the best sense of the word. And some accordion breathing around to kind of punctuate the performance. And also on Friday, we'll have Mata Candil, which is a Valencian duo featuring Lum Turdion and Miguel Molina, both playing violins, both making intertwining melodies. It's quite special. I've heard the one record, Un Vent Dominant, and still wrapping my head around it. So yeah, let's listen to some tracks by these artists. First off, Noela and Garazzi, and this is an excerpt from a show they played at Jauna Musica 2025, which is, I believe, Sholto Dobie's thing over in Vilnius. So yeah, here is an excerpt, long excerpt, of Próxima Vuelta del Faro by Noela Covelo Velasco and Garazzi Navas.

That was Matacandil. Volen entrar son insectes from their record Un vent dominant. Ahora on Dominio, a Valencian label. This is their first EP and mostly improvised stuff. It's really, really something, those electronic sort of insecty sounds. Yeah, check out the full thing. It's on Bandcamp. Before that, we also heard a track by Miradas Vacas, Grota, from their album En Perpetua, which we've played quite a bit of, but I don't think we've ever played that track. Miradas Vacas is, of course, Pablo Miron and Juan Vacas. They're part of Real No Real, and they'll both be there, along with, I believe, another Pablo, and I'm not sure if El Miguel will be there too, but they'll be playing some tunes before, between, and after. Maybe they'll have some surprise guests. We still have to see. So come check it out. It's this Friday, in 3 days, 26th of June, our penultimate show of the season. And pretty special stuff. I mean, I don't think we would have ever thought of these artists. And we're really happy to be back at QO2, which is our, if we could have it our way, we'd share an office with them, but maybe that's for another lifetime. And I think we're gonna try to make some special cocktail, something cool, because I think it's gonna be really, really fucking hot on Friday. So brave the heat, meet us in Molenbeek at QO2, and come and check out these very, very rather special Spanish acts. The Real No Real guys, and I think it might just be Pablo and Juan, also run a label or a publishing house, or I'm not sure what the correct term is, called Ediciones Montenegro, which is mainly of archival releases. They have 3 out there, and they're all really excellent, and of course sold out since forever. But I'm gonna play a selection from each of these releases, starting off with Bernd Boehm, from the CD, I believe. Oh no, a cassette, called Look Under This. Bernd Boehm was a multidisciplinary artist, working mostly in, yeah, film, I guess, doing experimental film soundtracks, etc. Very all over the place, new wavy stuff. He mainly self-released, and I guess this is a lot of this is music for his own films, and you can read his full bio over on the Ediciones Montenegro website. It's very thorough and it's very interesting. But for now, I'm going to play the track Horst und Lene im Märchenwald from Look Under This.

That was Freddy Alberti, an excerpt from the side B of the release Sound Machine Live in Mürlenbach, 1983, out on Ediciones Montenegro. Freddy Alberti is a multi-instrumentalist, mainly cellist. So I believe this was cello. And I think he's the only one of these guys that's still alive, or at least he's still spoken of in the present tense. That was the first release that Ediciones Montenegro did, also a tape. Before that, we listened to Pablo A. Jimenez, and it was the track El Espíritu del Viajero from the selected recordings between 1987 and 1991. Pedro Jimenez was and is one of the great undiscovered Spanish composers, as per the Ediciones Montenegro description. He was pretty active in the 70s and part of the Estudio de la Música Electrónica group with other composers that I've never really heard of, but it might be worth checking out. And was very polyvalent, worked in film, worked in all sorts of formations, part of a hippie commune, bands and whatever. He also a pretty interesting story, and they do a good job of contextualizing over in Ediciones Montenegro Bandcamp, better than I ever do, for sure. Up next, I'm gonna play a few tracks from the actual shows or recent shows that Real Norvera has put on around Madrid, in and around Madrid. Like us, Real Norvera is a nomadic organization with no real venue of their own, so they're often trying to find places with varying success. I'm going to start off with the band Salade, and the track is Dada, the opening track of their first EP or LP or tape, whatever, Odd Cutlery. Salade is a duo made up of Mario Miron, aka Pablo Miron's little brother, and Nicolas Pagadi, and includes multiple instruments, old and new, folk and electronic, and it's out on FTCN Ediciones, came out a couple months ago. So let's listen to Dada by Salade.

That was Sirki with Un Mareo from the album Respiración y Agua con Limón. Sirki is a Valencia-based artist, I think originally from Palma, who recently played a Real No Real show. So, yeah, very emotional, electronics, Gen Z sensibilities, but still very compelling collages. Before that, we listened to Umbrafono. Umbrafono? I'm not sure if that's how you say it, but it's the moniker or maybe a specific project of Enrique del Castillo. He was actually on the list to play at KO2, and it would have been pretty great, but I guess this just means we'll have to invite him some other time. His work is, I think, made with film, or like film... Yeah, film readers, or what do you call those? But yeah, it's actual film strips that he manipulates, and somehow the lights and the interplay of machine and film makes this beautiful electronic music that we just heard. So yeah, again, be there this Friday at KO2. It's going to be our last show in Brussels for the next few months. It's going to be our penultimate show of the season, after which we're going to take a break until September. But before that, we have a mini blowout over at De Noor in Antwerp, where we'll be hosting a mini crack festival lecce. On the bill, we'll have Chiara Govart, Handel from the UK, Horatio Pollard from the UK, Nuke Watch from the US, and Zoe Parabolo from good old Brussels. It's a little bit of a mix of the new and the old, people who have played Crackfest, people who have played Crackfest, people who are part of Crack's past and possible future. So we're gonna just play a few tracks from all the artists. I hope you can come. Tickets are already on pre-sale, 4th of July. What else do we have to do? It's not our Independence Day, after all. So we're going to start off with Chiara Govart's kiosk set that she played, I think, back in October or in the fall, right before she played Basement Jingles, Zingles in Établissement d'Enfest last fall. So an improvised collage set on kiosk. We will most likely release a tape by Chiara in the near future, so keep an eye out for that. And let's play this track and

That was Horatio Pollard live at Crackfest 24, which I can certainly spoil now, is going to be released very soon on our upcoming Split Tape series, Split Lives, which we hope to have out by the time of the show at the Noor. And the other side will be fellow Brits Mosquito Farm and the show that they played at Kiosk. So Split Lives is kind of obviously going to be a series of live crack show recordings. We have a lot of stuff that we've recorded over the years, a lot of fantastic stuff, and we figured it was time to do something with it, and we're still fan of tapes, so that's gonna happen. Hopefully by July 4th it'll be materialized. Before that we heard Zoe Parabolo, Les Affinités du Cynisme de la Déduction, from her album Les Conseils Concis et les Conséquences. Zoe Parabolo is a young art student, I believe, and musician, starting to be quite active in Brussels and probably elsewhere, because her shows are definitely a trip. Very cool to have her in Antwerp, maybe for the first time. And before that, we listened to Be Real by Nukewatch, who you might remember opened up Crackfest 2023 at the bar in Ed Bos. Their Sunny Eternal Jams will now be performed by the duo of the detectives, the core duo, Aaron and Chris. So I guess we'll put them in the opening slot again, because how else can you want to start a festival than with these rays of light jams? We're going to close off. I'm going to close off this show with a track by Handel. Handel is a trio originally from Manchester, but now kind of spread around, with one notable, Julio Erasmus, who played Crackfest a couple of years ago and is always up for a pint here in Brussels. We're going to play a track from their latest, Collide, out on Absolute Fiction. This is Blue and White, which is quite apt considering the date. So yeah, Handel will play 4th of July at the Noor for our Crack Festival lecture. You can check out the program info and whatnot on our website. You can get tickets as well. And that'll be our last show of the season. And this is the last show of the month. So a little sad that I'm doing it alone, because I guess it could have been Dylan's last show. She's, that's how you know, leaving crack. But hopefully she'll want to join in every now and then for another deep dive into whatever she's reading. So see you in a couple of weeks, I think, if it's not extremely hot again, or if we just don't decide to take some spontaneous holidays the entire month. And in any case, until next time, thank you for listening. Have a good one.

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This tune is called Paradigm Shift. It means great change. 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

Nice. Thank you so much. How about a beautiful solo by Hiromi and Ruslan? And please, a little, yeah. The love. Spread the love. You know? A lot of love. You know?

This is Blue Heart. We're interrupting our music program to make an important announcement to all our listeners. Something serious is happening in this part of the world, something extremely unpleasant. We've been getting a constant stream of phone calls. There is a wave of incredible violence sweeping the country. Murders, rape, whole families wiped out in their homes. Men, women, and children of all ages are sharing the same fate. The dead are rising up again, murdering their own friends and relatives. Then they eat the bodies.

let me repeat the warning given by Vince Raven. No one is to leave their home for any reason whatsoever. From now on, this station will issue bulletins every half an hour in association with police headquarters. But for the moment, the most important warning is, do not, I repeat,

new world and the new cycle have begun. For everyone, this is the year zero. So there's lots of work to be done. I'll dedicate my next number to all of the undead around the world. And listen to it.

We know now that lightning stimulates mushrooms to form from mycelium. We know now that sound stimulates mycelium. So when there's a lightning strike, the mycelial networks are electrified. The thunder emanates beyond the lightning strike throughout the surrounding terrains for miles, awakening the mycelial networks. Low frequency sound waves stimulate mycelium.